vain for the exit. I search in vain for the way back. I'm singing for the transistors. The strange affair in a story of Asian love's transitory. My sleeping beauty on the floor.

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It makes me think of you.

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And you know what I'm talking about. Just let me know if you wanna go to that home out on the range. They got a lot of nice girls.

of truth and intent, so romantic and real. Of course, it was never sent. I bled a love letter.